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Glenstone Avenue and Battlefield Road. It's for an SUV that rolled over, kept rolling over, and is now sitting upright. Your ops channel is ops 2.

Direct Springfield, Midgen, Tandon Route, Flintstone Avenue, Battlefield Road for a single vehicle motor vehicle accident for a silver Dodge Durango. Rolled down an embankment and landed on its wheels. Unknown extent of injury on the male driver, that he is talking and is not trapped. Your op channel is going to be ops 2.

0: our MBA. I do an SUV in the grass near the Bank of America. We're in the parking lot. Appears no vehicles in the roadway. Ladder 9 on your arrival to the stage.
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sprinkled in an 8 service call, persisting mercy on scene with a lift assist at 843 South Miller Avenue. That's 843 South Miller Avenue, across of Madison Street. 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

Willard Station 1, medical call for a seizure at Willard Care Center at 400 West Walnut Lane. That's 400 West Walnut Lane, cross of Don D Street. Your ops channel is Ops 3.

Traffic Willard, brush truck 1 en route to Willard Care Center, 400 West Walnut Lane, across of Don D. We also have law enforcement in the area trying to find the subject. Their phone was locating at Willard Care Center, but they were unable to confirm where they were at. Stated that someone had a seizure. Mercy will be staging in the area until we can get further. So far, all we have is a phase 2 location of Willard Care Center. And one of the callers stated that they were in, quote, Mary's room. Your ops channel will be Ops 3.

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0: Have a patient update. 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
0: That's correct.

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0: 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Caller says her husband's fallen and unable to get him up. Your option is Ops 4.
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transportation to medical emergency for chest pains and pain in the left arm and jaw at 788 East Hughes Road, at 788 East Hughes Road, across of Rocky Lane to Megan Lane, the apartment E. Edward. Your ops channel is Ops 3.

seen outside fire in the area 900 block of West Harrison Street. That's 900 block of West Harrison Street, across of Broadway and Missouri Avenue. The caller gave very limited information, just stated there were juveniles in the area setting fires. When we tried to get further information, they would not provide any. Your ops channel is Ops 5.

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1: Willard Brush 2, I'm at radio only to 788 East Hughes Road. That's 788 East Hughes Road, apartment E. Edward, for chest pain and pain in the left arm and jaw. You're off channels, Ops 3.

Streets bring the Legend 13 route to the 900 block of West Harrison Street, possibly closer to 907 West Harrison. Caller had very limited information, just stated there were juveniles setting fires in the area. Your off channel's offside.

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1: Willard Rush 2.
0: Willard Rush 2 is arriving. Hughes Command.
1: Copy, Hughes Command, Officer 3.

sprinkle letter 3, vehicle fire, Glenstone Avenue and Cherry Street. That's Glenstone Avenue and Cherry Street. It's for white smoke coming from underneath a truck. The truck is not moving. It's in the southbound lanes of Glenstone. Your off channel is op 6.

0: Wheeler Fire use command from Mercy Unit 3126 on Ops 3.
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0: Yes, sir. Just informing you, we are en route to you. We are coming from Springfield. We have about a 10 to 12 minute ETA.
1: That's clear. We just made patient contact. Be with you shortly.
0: Copy that. Standing by.

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1: Mercy 3126 on Ops 3. Go ahead.
0: We're going to be out with a 62-year-old male patient. A chief complaint is going to be chest pain in the center of the chest, radiating down his left arm and into his jaw. Rated a 9 out of 10. Dull. It's going to be a dull pain. Patient has cardiac history, has three stents. Last one was put in 3 years ago. Has a heart attack history. Last heart attack was 3 years ago. Current vital signs are as follows. Blood pressure 178 over 100, 99% on room air, pulse of 81, and we are going to obtain a 12 lead for your arrival. The patient's resting comfortably in bed. Skin conditions, pink, warm, and dry. We'll advise of any changes.
1: Copy that. Thank you, Willie. Be there in approximately 7.

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0: 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Vital still the same.
1: Copy that. 1 minute out.

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Parlor 621, show you en route to the medical emergency at 909 Rosemead Road in Christian County, cross streets of Tallman and Reed Road, for a 74-year-old female having difficulty breathing and heart problems. Off trail 4.

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2: 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Hi, in Franklin. One driver left northbound on foot. He's a male wearing a dark shirt. One party possibly has an injured, has a cut on their head as a vehicle hit the side of the building. Optional one.
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still going to watch for fire, investigate injury. Southern Western Fire, MVA injury at 568 Normandy Road. Again, 558 Normandy Road. It was going to be only two vehicles. Only have so much information this time. We know it's a 42-year-old male that was driving while unconsciousness. Still gathering further time. Telling 21.

0: Normandy Road, again, 568 Normandy Road. 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It's going to be a Toyota RAV4, white in color. One passenger is going to be a 42-year-old male who has lost consciousness. Second passenger is going to be a 41-year-old female who's complaining of head pain. We do have Cox en route.
1: Lieutenant 2 will be en route. 314 will be en route.
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0: 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We're on our way to one.
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1: 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Engine 11's arriving.

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1: Captain 1, go ahead.
0: Yes, ma'am. Can you mark that both patients have been extricated?
1: Oh, affirmative. We'll get that marked. 2211.

0: looking at you, go ahead.
1: Yes, ma'am. Per Cox unit on scene, you can cancel the other Cox unit that's not on scene.
0: Repeat. We will get with Cox right now, 2213.

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Walnut. Cross Street of Don D Street. It's going to be room 418, 418, bed B is in David. 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Option 3.

0: -2 will approach track 1 of the 20-minute mark.
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0: Yeah, what kind of 4 are you saying, Mark?

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1: Clear Walnut Grove, showing you en route to the medical emergency at 11958 West Farm Road 2, cross street of Farm Road 45, female with high blood pressure, optional 3.

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0: 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We're going to leave that to the ambulance unless something changes.
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0: fire service call for Willard in Walnut Grove jurisdiction. It's at 11958 West Farm Road 2. Walnut Grove does not have a unit to respond. Mercy's requesting fire as their unit's coming from Fair Grove. Original calls for high blood pressure. Optional 3.
1: Well, I brush one just now.
2: Correction, 11958 West Farm Road 2, cross street of Farm Road 45. Original calls for high blood pressure. Optional 3.

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1: 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If it was a 20, we're all accounted, and you can actually go ahead and show us back in.
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People injured one in Tower 2, three motor vehicle accident at 819 South Jefferson Avenue at 819 South Jefferson Avenue. Intoxicated female's vehicle struck a telephone pole. She's bleeding from the head. We have a full response en route. Your ops channel is Ops 2.

Showing tower 2 en route 819 South Jefferson Avenue for a white Kia versus a telephone pole. Female driver is bleeding from the head. She is intoxicated. Ops 2. And Joe in route as well. Ops 2.

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Hartford's caller's father is intoxicated and possibly going into organ failure. 3315 West Crestview Street, that's 3315 West Crestview Street. Crosses of Laurel Avenue and Overhill Avenue, your op channel's ops for.

Southern Battleville Engine 3 en route to 3315 West Crestview Street and crosses Laurel Avenue and Overhill Avenue. The caller originally said their father's intoxicated and going into possible organ failure. We did manage to get some further information on what they meant by that. It's a 60-year-old male who's disoriented, vomiting, stumbling around, and having extreme stomach pains. He is awake, but he is not coherent. Your ops channel's ops 4.

0: 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Manifold injury.
1: Do we have an officer en route to this vault?

Dispatch, Battlefield Engine 3. Battlefield Engine 3. 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

Marshall Fire. Medical call at 370 State Highway David at Marshfield. Again, 370 State Highway DD at Marshfield. It's going to be in the 59-year-old male who believes he's having a heart attack, having pain in the chest and back, having shortness of breath. They're going to be in a gray in color Dodge Ram.

and 370 State Highway BD in Marshville. It's going to be in the front parking lot of the Marshville High School. It's going to be a 39-year-old male who is currently having a heart attack and shortness of breath. They're going to be in a gray Dodge Ram in color. Your nearest cross street is going to be Farnsworth Lane, Cherry Blossom Way, ambulance out of Marshville. We'll show you on Route 148.

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Thinks it is going to blow up.

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Cross Street, 25th Street, North 23rd Street.

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Op 5.

Medical emergency for Ashgrove, 5724 North Brynwood Lane, 5724 North Brynwood Lane. Patient had recent heart surgery and now can't walk. Officer.

0: Medical emergency in Ash Grove area for Bodark, 5724 North Brinwood Lane, for patient unable to walk after recent surgery. 3.
1: Show's clear on the call. Have you answered out?
2: 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Show you responding to the medical emergency, 5724 North Brinwood Lane, cross street of Farm Road 80. Patient recently had heart surgery and is now unable to walk. Cox will be en route from Dade County, Ops Channel 3.

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Medical emergency for Logan Rogersville, LR 523 at 4841 4841 East Crab Apple Lane. Going to be for a female breathing but unconscious. Ops 4.

Hello, approximately 3 showing you in route medical emergency, 4841 East Crab Apple Lane, cross of Cedar Hills Terrace in Pin Oak, map page O, Oscar 24, for a female breathing but unconscious, ops 4.

0: 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Heavy spoken area south of, no flame seen. Ops 5.
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0: 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We'll notify you.

on scene. Got two story residential apartment complex. 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These are new construction and occupied. I'll have Northeast Command route for investigation.

0: 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It's going to be building a fire alarm. Ops 5.
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0: 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I can give the alarm company a call and find out.
1: Could you do that, please? 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
0: I spoke to, well, I attempted to contact the key holder we had on file or that was provided and no answer. I spoke to the alarm company, Federal Protection. They advised that the building was sold and the key holder on file is possibly no longer a key holder, and they don't have a good phone number for the current key holder. So as of right now, nobody is coming.
1: Copy that, Dispatch. I attempted to silence the alarm, but it's asking for a PIN, so I'm unable to silence it. And I do have all the residents outside, and it is a very loud alarm.

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1: If you'd like, I can check with some of the residents outside and see if they have any updated contact information.
0: Copy that. That would be helpful. We're about to complete our 360. We'll be back to you shortly.
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0: 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I have a phone number that we can attempt to contact.
1: Copy that. And then I'm also speaking with someone who might have access to the new property owner. Would you be willing to try that number?
0: That's clear. If I'm unable to make contact, I'll request dispatch to contact them. Maybe their caller ID would help.
1: Copy that. Dispatch is currently in contact with the alarm company, attempting to get a code as well.

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1: Engine 10 EO, Engine 10 Captain, I have a code. I'm returning to the alarm panel.

engine 10 from engine seat 10EO, I was able to get in touch with someone. They said that maintenance is on their way. They didn't give an approximate ETA, just that they live in town.

0: on Archive.
1: Go ahead, dispatch. Just for one second.
0: I did hear the last traffic as well, that there's, you guys have somebody en route. I was able to find the number for the correct key holder. They're also trying to get in touch with someone to be en route out there. Are you guys still needing that code?
1: Negative, dispatch. We were able to locate a former property owner who was able to get in contact with the code, and we've been able to silence and read the car.
0: That's clear. Also, 20-minute mark.
1: Copy that, dispatch. We're all accounted for. We're about to wrap up here.
0: That's clear.

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1: I have an audible alarm on the north side.
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0: 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Thank you.
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1: It's Brookline, Engine 2. We'll meet you there.

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0: 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He's in a training scenario right now. Can I help you somehow?
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0: Battalion 21, Engine 21 are arriving on scene. We have a single-story commercial facility. Nothing showing from the exterior. The building is being evacuated. This will be a Krosky command. We'll be out for investigation.
1: That's clear.

0: Just FYI, we do have an agent inside the building. It smells like electrical.
1: That's clear. All units on the fire ground, switch to VTAC 11 on arrival.

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I have you on Ops 5. 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

603 South Essex Road. Mercy requesting due to an extended ETA for patient with a possible stroke. Ops 4. Battlefield Engine 4 showing you en route to building fire at 208 North McCroskey Street, crossroads West McConnell Street and Mount Vernon Street. It's going to be at Christian County Library. 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I have you on Ops 5, Christian County operating channel VTAC 11.

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1: McCroskey Command, I heard all accounted for. If you had extra traffic, it was unclear.
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It'd be a green Chevy Equinox. 34-year-old male, Justin. 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
1: Engine 10, did you have traffic for dispatch? It showed you keying up, but nothing came through.
2: 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There was actually no trip.
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0: That's clear, Christian. We're all accounted for. We'll be clear momentarily. You can just continue, Marks.
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There's a key location behind a fake rock in front porch on the right-hand side. Ops 4.

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0: 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LR 124 showing you en route, medical emergency, 4049 South Tipperary Avenue, cross of Farm Road 170 and Tara Lane for an 88-year-old male who fell in the carport and can't get up. Key location and comments. 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

engine 12, sick person. North Park Village, 4449 North State Highway NN, 4449 North State Highway NN, cross streets West Bryan Lane, West Carbon Street,

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0: Okay, I was going to say, if you could direct the ambulance to the northwest corner of the building, we've got an exit over here.
1: All right, we're halfway there to you from the walkway.
0: Copy.

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Officers on scene are asking you to respond to 3316 South Barrington Avenue, cross of Rockwood and Deerfield, for a child that needs to be checked out regarding motor vehicle accident. Ops 2.

LR-124 medical emergency, 4298 South Farm Road, 213, for a female needing lift assist, Ops 4.

621 medical emergency 577 West Oak Lawn Street for a female that had spinal surgery and now feels funny and fell in the living room. Ops 4.

0: Ebenezer Fire, medical emergency, 6511 North Farm Road, 197 at Fellows Lake. It is at the West Pavilion at just past Marina. Female fell and hip hurts. I do have a Latin lung. I will update your call.
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0: LR 621, showing you en route for a medical emergency. West Oak Lawn Street, cross of Ledgestone Drive and Chipmunk, for a female who just had spinal surgery, feels funny, and fell in the living room. Ops 4. LR 124, showing you en route to your medical emergency, 4298 off Farm Road 213, for a female who needs lift assist. Ops 4.

emergency. Lat Long has been added to your call. We're at Fellows Lake Pavilion for a female that fell and hips hurt. Ops 3.

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2: Dispatch to Ebenezer Fire en route to Fellows Lake. Your call was updated on that second dispatch. It looks like you went to the original address. The person is actually at gate 2 for Fellows Lake. They're at the 7th pavilion from that gate 2. Your lat long in your call should give you pinpointed to that pavilion. I can give you the address for the gate if you'd like it.
0: Okay.
1: I'm clear.

Willard Station 1, medical emergency, 103 East Mill Street, Unit A, Adam, for blood pressure that's low, 60 over 40, and you're still 30 to go to the ER, ops 3.

Willard, Engine 1, showing you en route, medical emergency, 103 East Mill Street, Unit A, Adam, cross of Miller Road and Main Street for low blood pressure, wants to go to the ER, off 4, correction, off 3.

0: 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Go ahead, sir.
1: Got a patient update for you. You're responding to a 72-year-old female. She is currently laying supine underneath an umbrella in the shade. She did fall and tripped over a rock. She is complaining of hip pain and right elbow pain. Her vital signs are 150 over 90 blood pressure. Pulse rate was 83 and SpO2 was 91% on room air. We do currently have her on a seat collar because she did say that she hit her head on the way down. She's a ANO times 4 and does want to transport to Cox at this time.
0: That's understood. We'll keep monitoring this channel. We're turning off on the KK now, so we'll be there probably in the next 10 minutes.
1: Copy, 10 minutes. Thank you.

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1: Springfield Engine 13 fire alarm, 2741 West Delmar Street at Tanner Gretchen. For a hallway smoke detector, Ops 5. Engine 13 showing you en route fire alarm, 2741 West Delmar Street, Ops 5.

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The caller thinks that it's out of control. Ops 5.

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Station 1, fire service call, 121 West Southview Drive. Caller has a carbon monoxide detector that was going off yesterday with blink and stop, but did it continually. Thinks that maybe it needs batteries, but doesn't really know how. Wants phone contact.

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1: Willard, engine one.
0: You can go ahead and put us on the call. Did you advise they just want phone contact for it?
1: 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They're looking for phone contact.
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0: 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Door is locked and male inside has fallen and can't get up. 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

Union and Route, medical emergency, 5348 East State Highway CC, Charlie at Fairgrove Vet, cross of Old Mill Road and Farm Road 199, for a person whose arms feel numb, vibrating, tight chest, legs vibrating, difficulty breathing, parked in a black Chevy Equinox, Ops 3.

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For white and black smoke at the end of the street north of, call taker also noted that they no longer see the smoke off 6. Engine 13 showing you en route, fire outside, 1816 West Olive Street, ops 5.

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Republic Engine 2, medical emergency 3203 East Oldstone Avenue at the Cox Clinic in Republic, for a male who is sitting in a tan Toyota minivan, possibly in talks, who is unconscious, was seen at the clinic over an hour ago, still sitting in his car outside, Ops 4.

Republicans and Tucson Union en route medical emergency 3203 East Old Stone Avenue at the Cox Clinic Republic. Cross the Farm Road 101 and Republic Road for a male sitting in a tan Toyota minivan, having been discharged over an hour ago, possibly intox, unconscious, Ops 4.

Springfield Engine 5, fire alarm at the Quick Crete in Springfield, 3045 West Atlantic Street, for a West Storage smoke alarm. 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
1: Engine 5, I know the alarm company wasn't able to, but I'll attempt to contact them.
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1: Go ahead.
0: Make contact with the key holder, Steven. He's en route about a 7 to 10 minute ETA.
1: That's clear. 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
1: 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Your ops is 3.

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response to mile marker 9730. 4 2 vehicle MVA on the shoulder, unknown injury, time tone 1737.

Again, 97 eastbound, I-44, two vehicle, van on the shoulder and then entry, so you're now 1738.

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1: 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Cushing County to Brush 71.

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0: 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We do scode.
2: 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And see more on the square now.

0: Yes, sir. Do you have a special assignment for me?
1: I'm going to have you park behind the deputy. I've moved my apparatus up to slow traffic down on the northbound lane.

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Ebenezer, FYR call on 1105 West Arlington Drive for a large limb that fell on a utility line. It's now sagging. It's not currently on fire. You're off to 6.

Ebenezer, swinging onto the F-Wire call, 1105 West Arlington Drive, cross streets of Veracruz Drive and Broadway Avenue. For a large tree limb that fell on a power line is now sagging, is not on fire. Your office is 6th.

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LRT 4, LR632. Motor vehicle accident, State Highway U, Union, and State Highway V, Victor. V, Victor. Dispatch from Christian County for a vehicle in the ditch east of Office 2.

Teller 632 LRT 4, showing you route to the motor vehicle accident. State Highway U Union and State Highway Double V Victor. Christian County requesting for a vehicle in the ditch east of Office 2.

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1: Lieutenant 1, law enforcement on scene, requesting southbound lane to be blocked off.
0: That's affirmative, dispatch. I just spoke with them. Southbound lane is blocked.
1: Received. Can you confirm northbound lane open?
0: That's affirmative. Law enforcement is walking northbound.
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1: 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We're dead over here. You should be able to keep sending the traffic until I tell you we got one.
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